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3: This is WOW Weather.
4: Tonight, partly cloudy with a 40% chance of showers overnight, low 14. Tomorrow, it'll be mainly cloudy. That chance of rain in the morning, high of 23, feeling like 28 with the Humidex. And Wednesday, you can expect some showers with a high of 21. I'm Al LeBlanc with Arnprior's breaking and local news.

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4: 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I'm Mark Hansen. 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
3: Tonight, partly cloudy with a 40% chance of showers overnight, low 14. Tomorrow, it'll be mainly cloudy. That chance of rain in the morning, high of 23, feeling like 28 with the Humidex. And Wednesday, you can expect some showers with a high of 21. I'm Al LeBlanc with Arm Pryor's breaking and local news.
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4: 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I'm Mark Hansen. 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
2: This is WOW Weather.
3: Tonight, partly cloudy with a 40% chance of showers overnight, low 14. Tomorrow, it'll be mainly cloudy. That chance of rain in the morning, high of 23, feeling like 28 with the Humidex. And Wednesday, you can expect some showers with a high of 21. I'm Matt LeBlanc with Arm Pryor's breaking and local news.

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3: 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I'm Mark Hansen. 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
2: We are the lawn pros.
3: Tonight, partly cloudy with a 40% chance of showers overnight, low 14. Tomorrow, it'll be mainly cloudy. That chance of rain in the morning, high of 23, feeling like 28 with the Humidex. And Wednesday, you can expect some showers with a high of 21. I'm Matt LeBlanc with Arm Pryor's breaking and local news.
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2: Today, mainly cloudy with a 40% chance of showers this morning, clearing this afternoon, high of 23, feeling like 28, UV index of 6 or high. Tonight, it'll be cloudy, a small chance of rain this evening with a low of 14. Tomorrow, showers are expected with a high of 21. And Thursday, a mix of sun and clouds with a 40% chance of showers, high of 20. I'm Al LeBlanc with Arm Pryor's breaking and local news.
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4: 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I'm Mark Hansen. 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
3: This is WOW Weather.
4: Today, mainly cloudy with a 40% chance of showers this morning, clearing this afternoon. High of 23, feeling like 28. UV index of 6 or high. Tonight, it'll be cloudy. A small chance of rain this evening with a low of 14. Tomorrow, showers are expected with a high of 21. And Thursday, a mix of sun and clouds with a 40% chance of showers. High of 20. I'm Al LeBlanc with Arm Pryor's breaking and local news.
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5: Today, mainly cloudy with a 40% chance of showers this morning, clearing this afternoon, high of 23, feeling like 28, UV index of 6 or high. Tonight, it'll be cloudy, a small chance of rain this evening with a low of 14. Tomorrow, showers are expected with a high of 21. And Thursday, a mix of sun and clouds with a 40% chance of showers, high of 20. I'm Al LeBlanc with Arm Pryor's breaking and local news.

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3: 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I'm Mark Hansen. If you have an upcoming event, submit it to us online

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But you can give them to the birds and bees. I want money. 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
2: Today, mainly cloudy with a 40% chance of showers this morning, clearing this afternoon, high of 23, feeling like 28, UV index of 6 or high. Tonight, it'll be cloudy, a small chance of rain this evening with a low of 14. Tomorrow, showers are expected with a high of 21. And Thursday, a mix of sun and clouds with a 40% chance of showers, high of 20. I'm Al LeBlanc with Arm Pryor's breaking and local news.
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0: This is WOW Weather.
6: Today, mainly cloudy with a 40% chance of showers this morning, clearing this afternoon. High of 23, feeling like 28. UV index of 6 or high. Tonight, it'll be cloudy. A small chance of rain this evening with a low of 14. Tomorrow, showers are expected with a high of 21. And Thursday, a mix of sun and clouds with a 40% chance of showers. High of 20. I'm Matt LeBlanc with Arm Pryor's breaking and local news.
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3: 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I'm Mark Hansen. 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
2: This is WOW Weather.
3: Today, mainly cloudy with a 40% chance of showers this morning, clearing this afternoon. High of 23, feeling like 28. UV index of 6 or high. Tonight, it'll be cloudy. A small chance of rain this evening with a low of 14. Tomorrow, showers are expected with a high of 21. And Thursday, a mix of sun and clouds with a 40% chance of showers. High of 20. I'm Al LeBlanc with Arm Pryor's breaking and local news.
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4: 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I'm Mark Hansen. 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
1: Good morning. Mainly cloudy today with a good chance for showers early on. I'm Casey Egan in the armprioritoday.ca newsroom. A long court battle between the current and former owners of Cobden's Buena Vista Campground has led to jail time. Former owners Luis and Richard DeChambeau have been sentenced after what Eganville Leader reporter Bruce McIntyre describes as a seven-year dispute targeting the new owners that led to more than 100 calls to local police.
2: From the time the city has gained ownership to up to today, they've been harassed and verbally harassed, threatened by the previous owners. It's been a seven-year ordeal. It's gone through the Ontario Court of Justice, and it's just been an onslaught.
1: The DeChambeaus were originally allowed to live on the property following the 2019 sale, but the new owners came to fear escalating incidents that could have led to serious harm. Pickwocknagon Fire Chief Chris Sarazin has been recognized for more than 30 years of service to his community. Sarazin received the Anishinaabeg Lifetime Achievement Award at the Anishinaabeg Evening of Excellence in Rama last week. He has spent his career helping strengthen emergency response, promoting fire prevention and public education, as well as mentoring generations of new firefighters. Pickwocknagon Chief Greg Sarazin nominated him for the award, praising his leadership and commitment to community safety. Businesses in the Ottawa Valley are getting ready to help build long-term growth in the face of a rapidly changing market. The Renfrew County Community Futures Development Corporation has announced the relaunch of their CanTrade program. The fund, first launched in 2025, provides loans designed to assist entrepreneurs who are looking to diversify their supply chains, expand into new markets, increase interprovincial sales, and grow exports of locally made products. And Canada's new retaliatory tariffs on American goods are now in effect, targeting a wide range of products in response to the latest U.S. trade measures. Dairy products face some of the highest levies, including a 50% tariff on various milk, cream, and protein products, while fresh cheese and curd face a 25% tariff. The federal government is also applying tariffs of up to 50% on U.S. wood and paper products, steel, aluminum, and copper, along with clothing, cosmetics, and textiles. Other products facing new tariffs include smartphones, golf equipment, video game consoles, appliances, plastics, motorcycles, and some recreational equipment. After 9 this morning, get the full local news rundown sent straight to your email. Sign up at armpriortoday.ca. In sports, the Armprior Packers began their preseason on Sunday, losing to the Richmond Royals 7-3. In baseball, the Toronto Blue Jays fell to the Athletics last night 6-5. And in the CFL's Labor Day Monday games, Toronto beat Hamilton 37-22, while Edmonton beat Calgary 38-28. I'm Casey Egan with the news that keeps you connected to where you live. The Ottawa Valley's three-day weather is next.
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7: This is Wow Weather.
1: Mainly cloudy today with a good chance for showers this morning. A high of 23 degrees, the humidex near 28. Then tonight, partly cloudy, becoming cloudy near midnight, a low of 16. Tomorrow, showers throughout the day with a chance for a thunderstorm, a high of 22, feeling like 29. And on Thursday, a mix of sun and cloud with a slight chance of more rain, a high of 20. Right now it's 17 degrees. Today's UV index will be at 4 or moderate. 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

Songs and Bill Porter in Wow Mornings, your Tuesday that feels like a Monday. Hope you had an awesome Labor Day long weekend. It is the 8th of September already. Jordan Mercier will join me next. We're keeping our eye on it here on Wow FM with Bare Naked Ladies.

0: at it on a Tuesday morning, feeling like a Monday. It's Bill and Jordan. Wow mornings, just great songs. Jordan, hope you had an awesome long weekend. Good to see you.
1: Good to see you too, Bill. How are you?
0: I'm good. You know, it's that time of year where routines are changing. Back to school is the big topic. There's lots happening. September is always such a busy month, and we are keeping our eye on it for you this morning.
1: Now, I don't know if I'm speaking out of school here, but I would suggest that you and I neither pretend to be the most fashionable people. That's fair? Okay.
0: Absolutely.
1: So one of the biggest things that I've noticed when doing back-to-school shopping and really in the first week of school is, you know, one trend that has me pretty excited, and that's the fact that according to Teen Vogue, baggy is back in.
0: No way.
1: Baggy jeans, oversized hoodies, loose-fitting pants, relaxed silhouettes, those are officially back in among the biggest trends for kids and teens this fall. Comfort is winning, and that reminds me more of our glory days, Bill, when everything was two sizes too big.
0: Absolutely. That's when Randy River was my favorite store.
1: Randy River, yeah.
0: No, seriously, I remember they had the jeans. Like, I want to say the legs of the jeans were almost the same size as the waist of the jeans. And we all used to wear those. And, you know, you look back at pictures, not that we looked sloppy, but you look back at pictures and, I mean, we were definitely comfortable. There's no question about that.
1: Oh, yeah. It was very common for somebody to wear really baggy, even like track pants, right? Like Echo or like that kind of style.
0: Absolutely. You know, Jordan, we say it all the time. All things old are new again, right? This recycle of trends and fads and what's popular and what people like. It's crazy how it just, you know, disappears and then seems to come back a certain number of years later. And I think this is great. Comfort should be key, especially when you're stuck sitting in a classroom for X number of hours a day.
1: Yeah, there's no doubt about it. So good. Get the jeans rolling here.
0: Bring on the baggy. Back to school with Bill and Jordan and just great songs here on Wow Mornings.

0: 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Here's what's happening in Arnprior.
1: Good morning, I'm Casey Egan. Here's what's coming up over the next 48 hours. It's everything you need to know.
2: There's a little bit of everything around the valley over the next couple of days, from curling strategy to community gatherings. In Arnprior, the Curling Club is starting a five-week clinic Wednesday for members and non-members who want to better understand what it takes to be a skip. The sessions cover everything from team dynamics to game scenarios, with plenty of practical advice for anyone wanting to sharpen their game. Back in Renfrew, the Bonacher Algonquin First Nation is hosting its weekly Mother Earth Medicine Wheel teaching and ceremony today. The afternoon begins with a potluck at 11:30, followed by teachings at 12:30 with knowledge holder Sherry Dion. And in Beechburg tonight, it's time to shuffle the cards at St. Andrew's Presbyterian Church. Euchre gets underway at 7 with 4-hand, 6-hand, and bid euchre, depending on the group, and lessons available for anyone who wants to learn bid euchre. You can get all the details on these events and more at arnpriortoday.ca. Just click the 48 in the news feed. I'm Steve Berard, and that's what's happening around town.
1: Renfrew and Arnprior's three-day weather is next.
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1: Mainly cloudy today with a good chance for showers this morning. A high of 23 degrees, the humidex near 28. Then tonight, partly cloudy, becoming cloudy near midnight, a low of 16. Tomorrow, showers throughout the day with a chance for a thunderstorm, a high of 22, feeling like 29. And on Thursday, a mix of sun and cloud with a slight chance of more rain, a high of 20.
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Hey, did you enjoy our Wow Factor long weekend? I worked on Sunday afternoon for a few hours and yesterday morning as well. And I tell you, it didn't even feel like work with all the great songs. Hope you had a great long weekend. It's Bill.

Bond standing in the dark, or maybe it was for dramatic effect. It's Bill Porter. Good morning. Your Tuesday that feels like a Monday. You feel like summer's over now, that the Labor Day weekend has come and gone? Certainly didn't feel like it this weekend, right? The weather was nice. A little cooler at night, but that's all right. I don't mind it. You can crack the windows open, get some fresh air going. Nothing wrong with that. But yeah, back to school in full swing. Maybe your routine has already changed a little bit, and this week will probably bring on more routine changes. Maybe it's a different way to work. Maybe it's leaving at a different time because traffic patterns are a little bit different. School buses, of course, are back out on the roads. Make sure to take great care around school buses. Kids are really excited this time of year, and their routine is different as well. And I think kids have an even harder time adjusting than adults do when it comes to new routines. So definitely pay attention and don't forget to look for those flashing lights and stop sign, etc. on the school buses and give yourself a little bit of extra time and take a little bit of extra care. Certainly an exciting time of year for many parents and students alike. And like I said, our routines sort of start changing this time of year, right? For the next, what, like 7 months or so. So good luck. And we've got a short work week on top of that. So you've got to jam, you know, 4-5 days worth of work into the 4 days that we have coming our way this week. So, yeah, good luck. Here to support you, that is for sure. Just great songs. Well, mornings in the Archies. Here's Sugar.

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1: Good morning, I'm Casey Egan. Time for What's Good in the Valley, where we catch up with local newsmakers and people doing interesting things in the community.
2: If you're looking for something fun to do with the kiddo after school, the Municipal Day Open House is the place to be. The County of Renfrew is hosting the third annual event at the county offices on O'Brien Road. Renfrew County Media Relations Coordinator Tina Peplinski says the day will be fun for everyone.
3: There is fun for the whole family. We do have a lot of different municipal vehicles that kids love to climb on and honk the horns and check out all the different buttons and things like that.
2: On from 3 p.m. until 6 p.m. on Thursday, September 17th at 450 O'Brien Road in Renfrew.
1: Renfrew's three-day weather is next.
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7: Mainly cloudy today with a good chance for showers this morning. A high of 23 degrees, the humidex near 28. Then tonight, partly cloudy, becoming cloudy near midnight, a low of 16. Tomorrow, showers throughout the day with a chance for a thunderstorm, a high of 22, feeling like 29. And on Thursday, a mix of sun and cloud with a slight chance of more rain, a high of 20.
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feet after having to head to the hospital after a recent concert. Yeah, he's doing better, and they're talking about getting these shows back and going, so that's great news. Hopefully it's not some sort of more major underlying health issue or condition that we're not being told about, but from what I've heard, all things are good in Lionel's world. He can keep that party going all night long once again. It's Bill Porter. After today's 1 versus 100 question, we will be doing a draw for $100 in free groceries. So if you've got a correct answer over the last week or so that we've been working our way towards 100 correct answers, keep an ear out, find out, keep your phone handy too, because I'll shoot you a text, of course, let you know that you're our winner after we do that draw. But without any further ado, as we wake our brains up on this Tuesday that feels like a Monday, here is your 1 versus 100 question. We were talking about driving earlier. People take different routes this time of year. You got to leave yourself a little bit more time as well because of school buses and different traffic patterns and stuff like that. So here is your question. 24% of people say this contributes to road rage. What is it? 24% of people say this contributes to road rage. 833-649-6936. 833-OH-WOW-FM. Shoot me your guess. Bit of a tough question to start into our work week, if we're being honest, isn't it? So I'll tell you what, I've got a clue, as always, coming up for you just after 7 o'clock. Stick around for that. In the meantime, feel free to guess away. Pretty Lady, Lighthouse, on

Lady, that's Lighthouse. Just great songs here on Wow Mornings with Bill Porter. Jordan Mercier will join me once again next hour. We will play Myth or Truth. You can play along with us. A back-to-school theme that involves chewing gum. Should you be putting a pack of gum in your kids' lunches? We'll talk about that. Also, if you don't want summer to end, I've got some great news for you as far as our winter forecast.

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1: Good morning. Mainly cloudy today with a good chance for showers early on. I'm Casey Egan in the ArmPrioToday.ca newsroom. Local businesses will have the opportunity to get in on another round of funds from the Renfrew County Community Futures Development Corporation. Their CanTrade program has relaunched following a successful debut in 2025, offering loans as much as $150,000 with the intention of helping Renfrew County businesses diversify supply chains, expand their market, and increase interprovincial sales. Community Futures Board Chair Wendy Stone says the fund provides another tool to help the resourceful and resilient businesses in the area to adapt, grow, and succeed under uncertain market conditions. Harassment at Cobden's Bona Vista campground has led to incarceration for its previous owners. Eganville Leader reporter Bruce McIntyre explains that Luis and Richard DeChambeau were recently sentenced after being found guilty in a lengthy trial regarding a string of incidents involving the couple they sold the campground to back in 2019. The Crown Attorney in the case suggested 45 and 180 days in prison respectively, plus a lengthy probation and other conditions.
2: Among them, no contact, no social media, no online harassment, no harassment of their adult children or any campers or themselves, so it becomes a pretty hefty fine.
1: McIntyre says the DeChambeau's harassment extended to his reporting, which was not originally published in fear of him and other leader staff being targeted. People making the trip to this past weekend's Shawville Fair through Haley Station were asked to help a worthy cause. Members of the Haley Station Firefighters Association were set up at the four corners of Chenault Road, Storyland Road, and Queens Line to collect donations for their boot drive, which collected more than $6,700 in support of Muscular Dystrophy Canada. The association says the money raised will go towards life-changing research and treatment. After 9 this morning, get the full local news rundown sent straight to your email. Sign up at armpriortoday.ca. In sports, the Armprior Packers began their preseason on Sunday, losing to the Richmond Royals 7-3. In baseball, the Toronto Blue Jays fell to the Athletics last night 6-5. And in the CFL's Labor Day Monday games, Toronto beat Hamilton 37-22, while Edmonton beat Calgary 38-28. I'm Casey Egan with the news that keeps you connected to where you live. The Ottawa Valley's three-day weather is next.
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1: Mainly cloudy today with a good chance for showers this morning. A high of 23 degrees, the humidex near 28. Then tonight, partly cloudy, becoming cloudy near midnight, a low of 16. Tomorrow, showers throughout the day with a chance for a thunderstorm, a high of 22, feeling like 29. And on Thursday, a mix of sun and cloud with a slight chance of more rain, a high of 20. Right now it's 17 degrees. Today's UV index will be at 4 or moderate. 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

just great songs here on Wild Mornings with Bill Porter. You know, hearing that makes me think of my childhood and the Anne Murray version of that song. Right? She did a great cover of Daydream Believer. And I'm pretty sure we wore out that album on the turntable back in the early 80s when I was growing up. Here is your 1 versus 100 clue for this morning. The question first, 24% of people say this contributes to road rage. What is it? 24% of people say this contributes to road rage. I will give you a clue. Coffee. That is your clue. Coffee. All right? Text your guess in 833-649-6936. 833-OH-WOW-FM. The answer coming up just before 8 o'clock. And don't forget, we're giving away $100 in free groceries this morning, too. So good luck to you. I Just Died in Your Arms Tonight. Cutting Crew is on WOW-FM.

Myers, 107.7 WOW FM. I just died in your arms tonight. It's WOW Mornings with Bill Porter, and on the way this weekend, if you didn't take in enough fun this past long weekend, well, why not stack up this coming September weekend? It's an opportunity for you to take part in an evening of art and music between 7 and 9 at St. Andrew's Presbyterian Church on Daniel Street North here in Arnprior. You can bid in the silent auction of paintings and framed prints as well as other items and enjoy music courtesy of Jill Jeffrey and friends. 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Another busy week. And there's always room on our community events calendar for something that you may be a part of. 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Sledgehammer, Peter Gabriel,

0: 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Here's what's happening in Arnprior.
1: Good morning, I'm Casey Egan. Here's what's coming up over the next 48 hours. It's everything you need to know.
2: A new hobby, a little career help, and the countdown to the Renfrew Fair are all part of the next 48 hours. The Renfrew Fair is almost here, and Wednesday is your last chance to grab advance tickets online before the gates open Thursday for the 171st annual fair. Buying ahead means one less thing to worry about when you arrive. In Arnprior, Wednesday's on-track job search drop-in is geared towards anyone who could use some help navigating the digital side of finding work. Staff can help with job searches, online applications, email, uploading documents, and other technology challenges. Just bring along a current resume. And today is the deadline to register for the upcoming watercolor painting course at St. Andrew's United Church in Arnprior. The weekly classes begin September 14th, so it's a chance to try something creative and learn alongside others in the community. You can get all the details on these events and more at arnpriortoday.ca. Just click the 48 in the news feed. I'm Steve Berard, and that's what's happening around town.
1: Renfrew and Arnprior's 3-day weather is next.
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1: 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I also have 48 cans or 48 bottles of Heineken for $93.32. 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
5: This is WOW Weather.
6: Mainly cloudy today with a good chance for showers this morning. A high of 23 degrees, the humidex near 28. Then tonight, partly cloudy, becoming cloudy near midnight, a low of 16. Tomorrow, showers throughout the day with a chance for a thunderstorm, a high of 22, feeling like 29. And on Thursday, a mix of sun and cloud with a slight chance of more rain, a high of 20.

FM for your Tuesday that feels like a Monday. And Bill Porter, too. We are putting Jordan Mercier in the hot seat coming up. Myth or truth involving back to school and chewing gum. And the word El Nino is being floated around as far as our winter forecast goes. We'll talk more about

0: Just great songs as we get you up and at it after your Labor Day long weekend. It's Bill Porter here on WOW Mornings along with Jordan Mercier. And Jordan, obviously we're talking lots of back to school stuff right now. Tis the season. Kids heading back, parents maybe quietly celebrating somewhere that kids are heading back. And I've got a school-related myth or truth for you this morning. All right, here it is. Students learn better when they chew gum. Myth or truth?
1: I'm going to say true because whether or not it's just something that messes with my brain, I feel like I am constantly chewing gum or eating apples or something about that helps like stimulate my mind. And it could be completely just made up, but it feels like there might be some truth to that.
0: Now, Jordan, I don't want to persuade you to change your answer, but I'm thinking, you know, I would have graduated with honors and minty fresh breath if gum made people smarter. You know, the smartest kids in my class, they always had a pencil or a calculator, not a pack of gum. But it is absolutely true. You are right this morning. Nice way to start off the short work week. Yeah, some studies have found that chewing gum may help with things like alertness, also concentration and memory during certain tasks, including those dreaded tests. It's not a magic academic superpower, but it can give you a small mental boost.
1: And as I said, like I've definitely done this, and I've done this with fruit and all that. Just something about it. It just helps you focus a little bit more. So I completely understand.
0: I guarantee you, if a custodian is listening to this right now this morning, they are cursing our names right now. There's nothing. Gum and children and schools do not go well together. But real back-to-school supply lists, if you've made yours, you know, notebooks, pencils, calculators, and a little spearmint for science.
1: Yeah. Chewing the Trident all over again.
0: Juicy fruit. It's gonna move ya. It's myth or truth here on WOW Mornings. Just great songs for your Tuesday.

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1: Good morning, I'm Casey Egan. Time for What's Good in the Valley, where we catch up with local newsmakers and people doing interesting things in the community.
2: An event in Renfrew will help you understand the inner workings of the county this September. The County of Renfrew Municipal Day open house is set for September 17th from 3 until 6 p.m. Residents will be able to meet with county staff, children are able to play in the trucks, and, as media relations organizer Tina Piplinski says, there will even be a job fair featuring representatives from the surrounding municipalities and organizations.
3: And we also have a job fair happening, so our human resources department will be set up highlighting the current career opportunities that we have.
2: The event will be fun for the whole family.
1: Renfrew's three-day weather is next.
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1: Mainly cloudy today with a good chance for showers this morning. A high of 23 degrees, the humidex near 28. Then tonight, partly cloudy, becoming cloudy near midnight, a low of 16. Tomorrow, showers throughout the day with a chance for a thunderstorm, a high of 22, feeling like 29. And on Thursday, a mix of sun and cloud with a slight chance of more rain, a high of 20.
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11: Thank you so much for joining me this morning. It is Bill Porter, and some good news. If you absolutely do not want summer to end, it looks like Mother Nature may be giving us a bit of a break this winter. Climate experts saying there's a supercharged El Nino developing in the Pacific and could be one of the strongest on record. That, of course, means a milder winter for much of Canada. We'll definitely keep our eye on that for you. George, Aretha, I

Aretha Franklin, George Michael, just great songs. Wow FM for your Tuesday. It's Bill Porter. Wow Mornings. I knew you were waiting, a leftover from our Wow Factor long weekend. Lots of those coming your way throughout the day today as we get set to tackle this four-day work week, back to school, all of that stuff. How about $100 in free groceries to replenish all the stuff you went through this past long weekend? We're going to do the draw coming up after 9 this morning. I want to make sure that everybody that is correct this morning with our question gets into that draw too. So I need a little bit of time. I'm just one guy, all right? Doing my best here. Let's see how we did with this morning's question, all right? 24% of people say this contributes to road rage. What is it? About a quarter of us say this contributes to road rage. First thing that came to mind for me, it drives me nuts, and we could spend all morning talking about this topic, I know, but it drives me nuts when somebody slams their brakes on and then puts on their signal. Like, signal first and then brake, please. And sure, once in a while, you know, we all do it once in a while, because you're trying to find something somewhere, you know, you're following directions, whatever, and then you realize, like, oh, it's right here, oh. But there's people that do this all the time. Right? Not just a one-off every now and then. Anyway, it's not the correct answer, but thank you for letting me get that off my chest this morning. Your hint was coffee. 24% of people say this contributes to road rage. Spilling something. Yeah. I mean, that's not so much another driver causing this. That's you causing this yourself, right? You get all fired up because you're, you know, on your way into work, and now all of a sudden you got a big stain or something on your pants or your shirt or whatever. Yeah, I could understand that. Still, though, I think I'm surprised, because I think it's other drivers that cause us road rage more than things that we do ourselves. Anyway, be careful this morning. Coffee can be dangerous, especially if it's steaming, piping hot coffee that you need to get yourself back into the swing of things after the long weekend and into all of the back to school stuff. So if you said spilling something, you're in our draw for $100 in free groceries. Of course, we had a ton of correct answers last week, too, and you're in if you had one of those. So good luck a little later on this morning. Everyone's a winner. Boots up.

Just great songs for your Tuesday. It's Bill Porter. Hey, texting and walking. They're talking about outlawing it in Italy. Good idea or cash grab? We'll get deeper into this topic after 8 o'clock.

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1: Good morning. Mainly cloudy today with a good chance for showers early on. I'm Casey Egan in the ArmPrioToday.ca newsroom. A long court battle between the current and former owners of Cobden's Bona Vista Campground has led to jail time. Former owners Luis and Richard DeChambeau have been sentenced after what Eganville Leader reporter Bruce McIntyre describes as a seven-year dispute targeting the new owners that led to more than 100 calls to local police.
2: From the time the thing has gained ownership to up till today, they've been harassed and verbally harassed, threatened by the previous owners. It's been a seven-year ordeal. It's gone through the Ontario Court of Justice, and it's just been an onslaught.
1: The DeChambeaus were originally allowed to live on the property following the 2019 sale, but the new owners came to fear escalating incidents that could have led to serious harm. Pickwocknagon Fire Chief Chris Sarazin has been recognized for more than 30 years of service to his community. Sarazin received the Anishinaabeg Lifetime Achievement Award at the Anishinaabeg Evening of Excellence in Rama last week. He has spent his career helping strengthen emergency response, promoting fire prevention and public education, as well as mentoring generations of new firefighters. Pickwocknagon Chief Greg Sarazin nominated him for the award, praising his leadership and commitment to community safety. Businesses in the Ottawa Valley are getting ready to help build long-term growth in the face of a rapidly changing market. The Renfrew County Community Futures Development Corporation has announced the relaunch of their Can Trade program. The fund, first launched in 2025, provides loans designed to assist entrepreneurs who are looking to diversify their supply chains, expand into new markets, increase interprovincial sales, and grow exports of locally made products. And Canada's new retaliatory tariffs on American goods are now in effect, targeting a wide range of products in response to the latest U.S. trade measures. Dairy products face some of the highest levies, including a 50% tariff on various milk, cream, and protein products, while fresh cheese and curd face a 25% tariff. The federal government is also applying tariffs of up to 50% on U.S. wood and paper products, steel, aluminum, and copper, along with clothing, cosmetics, and textiles. Other products facing new tariffs include smartphones, golf equipment, video game consoles, appliances, plastics, motorcycles, and some recreational equipment. After 9 this morning, get the full local news rundown sent straight to your email. Sign up at armpriortoday.ca. In sports, the Armprior Packers began their preseason on Sunday, losing to the Richmond Royals 7-3. In baseball, the Toronto Blue Jays fell to the Athletics last night 6-5. And in the CFL's Labor Day Monday games, Toronto beat Hamilton 37-22, while Edmonton beat Calgary 38-28. I'm Casey Egan with the news that keeps you connected to where you live. The Ottawa Valley's three-day weather is next.
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1: Mainly cloudy today with a good chance for showers this morning. A high of 23 degrees, the humidex near 28. Then tonight, partly cloudy, becoming cloudy near midnight, a low of 16. Tomorrow, showers throughout the day with a chance for a thunderstorm, a high of 22, feeling like 29. And on Thursday, a mix of sun and cloud with a slight chance of more rain, a high of 20. Right now it's 17 degrees. Today's UV index will be at 4 or moderate. 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

Bill Porter, texting while walking. Places like a crosswalk. Should it be outlawed? We're talking about doing this in Italy. We'll talk more about it in a few. Plus, your nose may be confused soon, thanks to Febreze.

Not Die For You, it's Prince on Wild Mornings. Just great songs as we get your Tuesday that feels like a Monday off the ground. More back to school fun. It's all happening this morning, isn't it? Absolutely. And, you know, we talk a lot about safety this time of year, bus safety and students that are maybe a little bit distracted, not paying attention. We need to pay extra attention. Have you ever had somebody walk in front of your vehicle? You know, maybe walked into a crosswalk or something like that when they shouldn't have because they were staring down at their phone. There's no question. I don't think we need to get into this debate if cell phones are distracting. We know they are. There's a reason that we're not using them behind the wheel. They're thinking about taking it one step further in Italy. They're considering outlawing texting in places like crosswalks. And I'm not sure if this is a good idea or a cash grab, right? The government basically proposing fines of around $90 if you're caught looking at your phone while using a crosswalk. So it's not just texting, but the measure will not apply if you're using earphones or hands-free devices. But I find people wearing those big noise-canceling headphones, you know, they are just as distracted, if not more, because you can't hear what's going on around you. But apparently they say phone calls or listening to music are fine if you have, you know, some sort of hands-free thing going on. But if you're holding your phone up at your ear, that would be considered distracted. If you're holding your phone out in front of you, that would be considered distracted. Cash grab or good idea? You think they're onto something? Or do you think they're just trying to make a few dollars and inconvenience a few folks? You can hit me up on the text line if you want. 833-OH-WOW-FM. Constant Craving. 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

0: 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Here's what's happening in our prior.
1: Good morning, I'm Casey Egan. Here's what's coming up over the next 48 hours. It's everything you need to know.
2: A new hobby, a little career help, and the countdown to the Renfrew Fair are all part of the next 48 hours. The Renfrew Fair is almost here, and Wednesday is your last chance to grab advance tickets online before the gates open Thursday for the 171st annual fair. Buying ahead means one less thing to worry about when you arrive. In Arnprior, Wednesday's on-track job search drop-in is geared towards anyone who could use some help navigating the digital side of finding work. Staff can help with job searches, online applications, email, uploading documents, and other technology challenges. Just bring along a current resume. And today is the deadline to register for the upcoming watercolor painting course at St. Andrew's United Church in Arnprior. The weekly classes begin September 14th, so it's a chance to try something creative and learn alongside others in the community. You can get all the details on these events and more at arnpriortoday.ca. Just click the 48 in the news feed. I'm Steve Berard, and that's what's happening around town.
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4: Mainly cloudy today with a good chance for showers this morning. A high of 23 degrees, the humidex near 28. Then tonight, partly cloudy, becoming cloudy near midnight, a low of 16. Tomorrow, showers throughout the day with a chance for a thunderstorm, a high of 22, feeling like 29. And on Thursday, a mix of sun and cloud with a slight chance of more rain, a high of 20.
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Yes, you absolutely should be. Dancing along, singing along, tapping the steering wheel, tapping your pen at your desk. Just great songs here on WOW FM and Bill Porter 2. It's WOW Mornings. Your nose about to get really confused. Febreze has launched a new line of coffee shop themed air fresheners. Cinnamon roll, vanilla latte, strawberry frosted donuts. No pumpkin spice, I'm surprised. Maybe they already have a pumpkin spiced one. That's the big flavor this time of year, right? Have you had your first pumpkin spice experience of 2027? I haven't. Never really got behind the whole thing. I'm going to give it another try this year, though. I want to see what all the hype's all about. Out of Touch, Hall & Oates. 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

0: Getting closer to your Tuesday workday that'll feel like a Monday. There's nothing more fun than jamming 5 days worth of work into four. But hey, we're all ready to take it on. It's Bill and Jordan. Wow mornings, just great songs. And stats and facts. Jordan, we are getting into fall fair season. I know it's a time to look forward to by many. Maybe every year you plan to get out and experience some sort of fall fair with the family.
1: Yeah, we usually have two that we mark off. One's this coming weekend, and then one's around Thanksgiving. So, but you're right, this is the season where all that is happening.
0: All right, so here's the question. Would you ride on a 100-year-old carnival ride, or does that just freak you right out? No way, absolutely not.
1: I'm not sure it freaks me out, but how rickety would that thing be? Like, I feel like it's making my stomach kind of turn a little bit. I'm not as good with the rides as I used to be, Bill. So I might sit that one out.
0: This may not surprise you to know, the Tilt-A-Whirl has turned 100. It debuted, if you can believe it, way back in 1926. Wow. And we were all jumping into these little, I don't know, what do you call them? Like little canisters almost that went spinning around and twirling all over the place.
1: I got to say, that's pretty impressive, because anytime you see that sort of thing depicted in film or on television shows, it's usually just the Ferris wheel. So the fact that they had other attractions at that point is pretty cool.
0: Absolutely. I wonder how long it took for them to invent that sand. You know, that sand mix that they... If you're eating breakfast right now, I don't want to get too deep into that, but that had to have come at some point fairly soon after.
1: Yeah, no doubt.
0: I hear you, though. As we get older, I don't know, something changes in your body, and I certainly can't deal with those kind of rides like I used to. I don't even bother anymore, because it could ruin your entire day.
1: I went to Disney World last year, and I graduated into the dad who just holds on to the stuff while everyone else goes on the ride mode.
0: Yeah. 2 feet planted firmly on planet Earth. There's nothing wrong with that.

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1: Good morning, I'm Casey Egan. Time for What's Good in the Valley, where we catch up with local newsmakers and people doing interesting things in the community.
2: If you're looking for something fun to do with the kiddo after school, the Municipal Day Open House is the place to be. The County of Renfrew is hosting the third annual event at the county offices on O'Brien Road. Renfrew County Media Relations Coordinator Tina Peplinski says the day will be fun for everyone.
3: There is fun for the whole family. We do have a lot of different municipal vehicles that kids love to climb on and honk the horns and check out all the different buttons and things like that.
2: On from 3 p.m. until 6 p.m. on Thursday, September 17th at 450 O'Brien Road in Renfrew.
1: Renfrew's three-day weather is next.
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1: Mainly cloudy today with a good chance for showers this morning. A high of 23 degrees, the humidex near 28. Then tonight, partly cloudy, becoming cloudy near midnight, a low of 16. Tomorrow, showers throughout the day with a chance for a thunderstorm, a high of 22, feeling like 29. And on Thursday, a mix of sun and cloud with a slight chance of more rain, a high of 20.

0: Back at it on a Tuesday morning, feeling like a Monday. It's Bill and Jordan. Wow mornings, just great songs. Jordan, hope you had an awesome long weekend. Good to see you.
1: Good to see you too, Bill. How are you?
0: I'm good. You know, it's that time of year where routines are changing. Back to school is the big topic. There's lots happening. September is always such a busy month, and we are keeping our eye on it for you this morning.
1: Now, I don't know if I'm speaking out of school here, but I would suggest that you and I neither pretend to be the most fashionable people. That's fair? Okay.
0: Absolutely.
1: So one of the biggest things that I've noticed when doing back-to-school shopping and really in the first week of school is, you know, one trend that has me pretty excited, and that's the fact that according to Teen Vogue, baggy is back in.
0: No way.
1: Baggy jeans, oversized hoodies, loose-fitting pants, relaxed silhouettes, those are officially back in among the biggest trends for kids and teens this fall. Comfort is winning, and that reminds me more of our glory days, Bill, when everything was two sizes too big.
0: Absolutely. That's when Randy River was my favorite store.
1: Randy River, yeah.
0: No, seriously. I remember they had the jeans. Like, I want to say the legs of the jeans were almost the same size as the waist of the jeans. And we all used to wear those. And, you know, you look back at pictures, not that we looked sloppy, but you look back at pictures and, I mean, we were definitely comfortable. There's no question about that.
1: Oh, yeah. It was very common for somebody to wear really baggy, even like track pants, right? Like Echo or like that kind of style.
0: Absolutely. You know, Jordan, we say it all the time. All things old are new again, right? This recycle of trends and fads and what's popular and what people like. It's crazy how it just, you know, disappears and then seems to come back a certain number of years later. And I think this is great. Comfort should be key, especially when you're stuck sitting in a classroom for X number of hours a day.
1: Yeah, there's no doubt about it. So good. Get the jeans rolling here.
0: Bring on the baggy. Back to school with Bill and Jordan and Just Great Songs here on Wow Mornings.

on Here You Come Again. And big news, I guess Dolly was actually planning a big celebration for her 80th. She wasn't able to go through with the plans because of her health. But now Dolly Parton's estate is bringing Dolly Fest, the celebration of a lifetime, to both London and Nashville next year. It'll be a music festival held on two consecutive weekends. Not a lot of details out there yet, like dates, ticket information, the lineup, that sort of thing. But we'll keep you posted. Turn Me Loose, Lover Boy. Wow.

Beatles. Just great songs on WOW FM. Get back for your Tuesday workday. I'm Bill Porter. Good morning. How much attention are you paying to the Canada-U.S. trade war situation? I don't want to say that I prefer to live with my head in the sand because we all have to keep ourselves somewhat educated, but I certainly don't let something like this consume me. There's a lot going on, right? And I guess this week could be a make-or-break week when it comes to this whole trade war. Experts say key decisions are expected in the coming days that could either cool tensions or lead to even more tariffs between the two countries. Canadian counter-tariffs, they came into effect just after midnight this morning, if I'm not mistaken. Both sides under pressure to negotiate, businesses and all of us watching closely to see what is going to happen next. Is there something that has jumped out? I mean, we talk about the price of groceries, we talk about the price of gas, that sort of stuff. Is there something specific that has jumped out at you in the last, you know, month or couple of months or over the summer that was way more expensive than it was last summer? Something that you didn't expect and you know, you had that sticker shock look on your face like, wow, this was never this much. Or are you spending more because you want to buy Canadian at all costs, even if it costs a little bit more? I know lots of people are doing that as well. Tina Turner, We Don't Need Another Hero. It's Just Great Songs.

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1: The former owners of Cobden's Bonavista Campground have been sentenced to jail time, probation, and a number of conditions after a lengthy string of reported harassment towards the new owners of the campground that saw local police called more than 100 times. Pickwocknagon Fire Chief Chris Saracen has received the Anishinaabeg Lifetime Achievement Award for more than 30 years strengthening emergency response, promoting fire prevention, and mentoring firefighters within the Golden Lake community. And Canada's new retaliatory tariffs on American goods are now in effect, targeting a wide range of products in response to the latest U.S. trade measures. Everything that matters in ArmPrior, you'll hear it on 107.7 WOW FM. 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
2: Mainly cloudy today with a good chance for showers this morning. A high of 23 degrees, the humidex near 28. Then tonight, partly cloudy, becoming cloudy near midnight, a low of 16. Tomorrow, showers throughout the day with a chance for a thunderstorm, a high of 22, feeling like 29. And on Thursday, a mix of sun and cloud with a slight chance of more rain, a high of 20.

versus 100 answer in the last week or so. You're in that draw. If you don't know what I'm talking about, I'll explain that coming up, too.

Songs here on Wow FM. It's Bill Porter, Wow Mornings, and I hope your Tuesday work day is off to a great start. We're going to make somebody's day better right now with $100 in free groceries as promised. One versus 100, and we blew past 100 correct answers this morning, which is awesome. Everybody's got their thinking caps on. I guess maybe back to school has something to do with that. I'm not sure. Here's how it works, though. You can play along with us every weekday morning just before 7 o'clock. I give you a question. You've got an hour to answer it. I even throw a hint in there to try and help you out. And as soon as we get 100 correct answers, we give away $100 in free groceries. Just like that. Congratulations this morning going out to Lisa Stancil. Lisa Stancil is our winner of $100 in free groceries. That's how you do it. Way to go, Lisa. You can stock up the fridge after the long weekend. Get yourself replenished and ready to take on this short work week. Way to go, Lisa Stancil, our latest winner. And you could be next. Play along once again tomorrow right here on Wow Mornings. Just great songs and

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8: 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I'm Mark Hansen. 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

I'll be back in with you tomorrow starting at 6. Wednesday already. Short work weeks. You love them? Do you hate them? BK for your Tuesday workday coming up. We had so much fun with our wow factor long weekend. So many texts. We've got some leftovers. We're bringing those to you today to...

playing just great songs on Wow FM. It's BK. Welcome to the At Work broadcast. And today's show dedicated to all the parents who finally have their kids back in school. 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

playing just great songs, 107.7 Wow FM. Tonight, Tuesday night, yeah, short work week. Tonight's Tuesday, and it's Euchre night at St. Andrew's Presbyterian in Beechburg. We've got the details, ironfiretoday.ca, but Nicole's notes, 7 p.m. start time. You can come play four-hand, six-hand, or bid Euchre, depending on the interest of those attending. Don't lose my number, Phil Collins. It's BK. We're playing just great songs on 107.7.

0: The Renfrew County Community Futures Development Corporation has announced the relaunch of their CanTrade program, offering loans to entrepreneurs looking to diversify supply chains, expand into new markets, and grow exports. The Haley Station Firefighters Association raised more than $6,700 in support of Muscular Dystrophy Canada with a boot drive that caught people heading to the Shawville Fair from Chinook Road. And in sports, the Empire Packers continue their preseason schedule on Thursday, hosting the Richmond Royals at the Nick Smith Center. 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
0: Mainly cloudy today with a good chance for showers this morning. A high of 23 degrees, the humidex near 28. Then tonight, partly cloudy, becoming cloudy near midnight, a low of 16. Tomorrow, showers throughout the day with a chance for a thunderstorm, a high of 22, feeling like 29. And on Thursday, a mix of sun and cloud with a slight chance of more rain, a high of 20.
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It's BK. Love to hear from you. This is Wow.

Thing number one. Happy National Star Trek Day. September the 8th marks the anniversary of the original Star Trek premiering on NBC in 1966, making it 60 years old today. And number two, streaming prices are rising faster than inflation. Apple TV, for example, launched at $4.99 per month, but that has tripled since. And don't get me started on Netflix. It's up 125% since 2013. The trend now is to cycle your streaming services. Subscribe to just one, watch everything until the well is dry, and then unsubscribe, and then start fresh with another service. Number three, video game giant EA Sports is getting absolutely roasted over their player faces in their new release, NHL 27. Connor McDavid, for example, looks like somebody described Connor McDavid to a police sketch artist. Alexander Ovechkin looks like he's been aging in a Russian oak barrel. Apparently, somebody at EA Sports decided, screw it, let AI do it. NHL 27 and all the weird faces of this year's crop of NHL players is out this Friday. That's three things on BK, playing just great songs on WOW FM.

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2: 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I'm Mark Hansen. 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

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With Slow Hand, Pointer Sisters,

playing just great songs on Wow FM. It's BK with the official soundtrack to Slow Dancing with Your Spouse in the Kitchen. Oh, this is some baby-making music. The Rolling Stones. Beast of Burden. We're playing just great songs. This is Wow FM.

0: 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Here's what you need to know.
1: The former owners of Cobden's Bonavista Campground have been sentenced to jail time, probation, and a number of conditions after a lengthy string of reported harassment towards the new owners of the campground. That saw local police called more than 100 times. Pickwocknagon Fire Chief Chris Saracen has received the Anishinaabeg Lifetime Achievement Award for more than 30 years strengthening emergency response, promoting fire prevention, and mentoring firefighters within the Golden Lake community. And Canada's new retaliatory tariffs on American goods are now in effect, targeting a wide range of products in response to the latest U.S. trade measures. Everything that matters in ArmPrior, you'll hear it on 107.7 WOW FM. 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
6: This is WOW Weather.
1: Mainly cloudy today with a good chance for showers this morning. A high of 23 degrees, the humidex near 28. Then tonight, partly cloudy, becoming cloudy near midnight, a low of 16. Tomorrow, showers throughout the day with a chance for a thunderstorm, a high of 22, feeling like 29. And on Thursday, a mix of sun and cloud with a slight chance of more rain, a high of 20.

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6: 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I'm Mark Hansen. 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
1: Good afternoon. Cloudy skies into the evening, a high of 23, feeling like 28. I'm Casey Egan in the ArmPrioToday.ca newsroom. It's that time of year again when your morning or afternoon drive may be a bit busier as parents and buses take kids back to the classroom. That means extra attention may be needed on the roadway. Our Matt LeBlanc has more.
2: Drivers are once again being urged to use caution on local roads as students return to class. If you're behind the wheel, you should be obeying speed limits, avoid distractions, and watch carefully for pedestrians, children, and crossing guards, particularly in school zones. Motorists will once again be sharing the roadway with children walking or biking to school. And of course, when it comes to school buses, if the stop sign's out and the lights are activated, you must stop. From the newsroom, I'm Matt LeBlanc.
1: Sentencing has been handed down in a case that has gripped Cobden's Bonavista campground for years. The Eganville Leader's Bruce McIntyre says that not only were the former campground's owners, Louise and Richard Deschambeau, recently found guilty of a stretch of harassment targeting the new owners following their 2019 sale, but they also made actions that scuttled some of his reporting on the case.
3: I answered a victim impact statement of how the actions of the defendant perceived threatened my safety and the safety of my co-workers, and the ownership decided at the time, we are not going to publish. I could not live with the guilt if something happened to you or worse.
1: The Crown attorney in the case suggested 45 and 180 days in prison for the defendants, respectively, plus 3 years probation and other conditions. And local businesses have the opportunity to get in on another round of funds from the Renfrew County Community Futures Development Corporation. Their CanTrade program has relaunched after a successful debut last year, offering loans with the intention of helping businesses diversify their supply chains and expand their market. Board Chair Wendy Stone says the fund provides another tool to help the resourceful and resilient businesses found locally to adapt, grow, and succeed in an uncertain market. In sports, the Empire Packers continue their preseason schedule, hosting the Richmond Royals at the Nick Smith Center Thursday night at 7:30. In baseball, the Toronto Blue Jays send Jose Soriano to the mound tonight as they play the Athletics in Sacramento. And week one of the NFL gets underway tomorrow as Seattle hosts New England. I'm Casey Egan with the news that keeps you connected to where you live. The Ottawa Valley's three-day weather is next.
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1: Cloudy for the rest of the afternoon, a high of 23 degrees, the Humidex near 28. Then tonight, partly cloudy briefly this evening, becoming cloudy again after midnight, a low of 16. Tomorrow, showers throughout the day, we could see a thunderstorm as well, a high of 22 feeling like 29. And on Thursday, a mix of sun and cloud with a slight chance of more rain, a high of 22.
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Good lovin' to Can't Help Falling in Love, Corey Hart.

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0: cloudy for the rest of the afternoon, a high of 23 degrees, the humidex near 28. Then tonight, partly cloudy briefly this evening, becoming cloudy again after midnight, a low of 16. Tomorrow, showers throughout the day, we could see a thunderstorm as well, a high of 22, feeling like 29. And on Thursday, a mix of sun and cloud with a slight chance of more rain, a high of 22.
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Say hi. Let us know where you're listening from today. It's BK on Wow.

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It's BK. I'm giving you permission this lunch hour to do nothing for 2 minutes and 26 seconds. It-

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4: 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I'm Mark Hansen. 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

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It's BK. This is your workday broadcast. And there's never been a better toe tapper about cruelty. Nick Lowe. Cruel to be kind.

playing just great songs on WOW FM. It's BK. 4-day work week, no problem. We got this thing, hands down. Four, we could do that.

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Planning on heading to the Renfrew Fair? 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What? We're there already? Renfrew Fair is on our doorsteps. More at armprioretoday.ca. It's BK. We're playing just great songs. Separate Ways, Journey. This is 107.7. Wow.

0: from the OnPriorToday.ca newsroom. 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
3: Cloudy for the rest of the afternoon, a high of 23 degrees, the humidex near 28. Then tonight, partly cloudy briefly this evening, becoming cloudy again after midnight, a low of 16. Tomorrow, showers throughout the day, we could see a thunderstorm as well, a high of 22 feeling like 29. And on Thursday, a mix of sun and cloud with a slight chance of more rain, a high of 22.
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4: Chaka chaka chaka chaka chaka con. 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

playing just great songs on Wow FM. It's BK. If there is one song that feels like summer turning to fall, this is the song. Night Moves, Bob Seger. This is Wow.

Thing number one. Happy National Star Trek Day. September the 8th marks the anniversary of the original Star Trek premiering on NBC in 1966, making it 60 years old today. And number two, streaming prices are rising faster than inflation. Apple TV, for example, launched at $4.99 per month, but that has tripled since. And don't get me started on Netflix. It's up 125% since 2013. The trend now is to cycle your streaming services. Subscribe to just one, watch everything until the well is dry, and then unsubscribe, and then start fresh with another service. Number three, video game giant EA Sports is getting absolutely roasted over their player faces in their new release NHL 27. Connor McDavid, for example, looks like somebody described Connor McDavid to a police sketch artist. Alexander Ovechkin looks like he's been aging in a Russian oak barrel. Apparently, somebody at EA Sports decided, screw it, let AI do it. NHL 27 and all the weird faces of this year's crop of NHL players is out this Friday. That's three things. I'm BK, playing just great songs on WOW FM.

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This is your workday broadcast. I'm BK. And a four-day work week. Boy, nothing will put a little extra spring in your step like that kind of news. Eagle Eye Cherry. Save tonight. We're playing just great songs on 107.7 Wow FM.

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It's BK with 5440. I Go Blind. 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

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Tonight in Beechburg at St. Andrews Presbyterian, it's euchre night. That's right. Four-hand, six-hand, or bid euchre. It really depends on the interest of the players attending. 7 p.m. is when the game starts. More at artpriortoday.ca if you need some details. It's BK and the police. Every little thing she does is magic. 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

0: The second annual Arnprior Walk for Suicide Awareness and Prevention is taking place this Sunday, September 13th. 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
9: Cloudy for the rest of the afternoon, a high of 23 degrees, the humidex near 28. Then tonight, partly cloudy briefly this evening, becoming cloudy again after midnight, a low of 16. Tomorrow, showers throughout the day, we could see a thunderstorm as well, a high of 22 feeling like 29. And on Thursday, a mix of sun and cloud with a slight chance of more rain, a high of 22.
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great songs on WOW FM, and we're with you at all times of the day. 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
1: 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Statistics that aren't really useful, still kind of fun anyways. I'm BK, playing just great songs on WOW FM.

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6: 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I'm Mark Hansen. 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

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It's BK. Going to turn things over to the Milkman after 3 o'clock. He will be your Sherpa towards quitting time. And Venus, Shocking Blue. 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

FM. Milkman checking in. The long weekend now in the rear view mirror. The kids are back in school. And all of us making believe that we are so comfortable and so into this having to be responsible thing again. Are we? Our lips are sealed.

0: thousands turned out for the Nick Smith Center grand reopening. The celebration featured an exhibition game between the Ottawa 67s and the Peterborough Petes. Petes defeated the 67s 4-2. The Iron Proprietary Fox Run kicks off from McLean Park on September 20th. 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
2: Cloudy for the rest of the afternoon, a high of 23 degrees, the humidex near 28. Then tonight, partly cloudy briefly this evening, becoming cloudy again after midnight, a low of 16. Tomorrow, showers throughout the day, we could see a thunderstorm as well, a high of 22, feeling like 29. And on Thursday, a mix of sun and cloud with a slight chance of more rain, a high of 22.

0: just great songs. Wow, FM, it is the Milkman. And look, believe me, I know you are preaching to the choir here. You are way too sexy for the staff meeting that is still to come this afternoon before you can head home. But hey, until you win the lottery, right? Yeah, off to the staff meeting you go with Right Said Fred. Just great songs. Wow, FM.
1: I'm too sexy for my love. 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

Yeah, this Tuesday following the Labor Day long weekend is always exhausting. 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I think you can. I think you're like the little engine that could. Locomotion. Kylie Minogue.

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8: 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An Arnprior Meet Your Candidates event will be held from 5 till 7 at the back hall of the Royal Canadian Legion on Daniel Street on September 24th. I'm Mark Hansen. If you have an upcoming event, submit it to us online at arnpriortoday.ca.

FM, and oh my goodness, some of your coworkers with younger kids are already gone so they can get to the school bus. Boss left for the afternoon. Phones have quieted down. Kind of quiet. Of course, once you get home, the noise will begin. What's for dinner? So yeah, in this moment, enjoy the silence of Depeche Mode. Just great

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1: Good afternoon. It's 23 degrees and cloudy. I'm Bob Kabenga in the ArnProurToday.ca newsroom. A traffic stop outside Pakenham ends in charges. Lanark County OPP pulled over a vehicle traveling at a high rate of speed just after midnight on September 8th on County Road 29 near Cedar Hill Side Road. The driver was arrested and taken to the station for further testing. After an investigation, the OPP charged the 35-year-old driver with driving while impaired with a blood alcohol level of over 0.08, speeding, and a novice driver, meaning their blood alcohol level could not be above zero. Their vehicle was impounded for 7 days and their license has been suspended for 90 days. The accused is expected to appear in court on October 26th. A long court battle between the current and former owners of Cobden's Bonavista Campground has led to jail time. Former owners Louise and Richard Desjambeaux have been sentenced after what Eganville Leader reporter Bruce McIntyre describes as a 7-year dispute targeting the new owners that led to more than 100 calls to police.
2: From the time the thing has gained ownership to up till today, they've been harassed and verbally harassed, threatened by the previous owners. It's been a 7-year ordeal. It's gone through the Ontario Court of Justice, and it's just been an onslaught.
1: The Deschambeaux were originally allowed to live in a trailer on the property following the 2019 sale, but the new owners feared escalating incidents that could lead to serious harm. In sports, the Ottawa 67s were in town taking on the Peterborough Petes in an exhibition game at the Nick Smith Center, celebrating their grand opening. The Petes defeat the 67s 4-2. In baseball, the Jays take on the Oakland Athletics in an evening game. Jays still sit a full game out from the final wildcard spot. Game time is at 9:40 Eastern. And in tennis, Canada's Gabriela Dabrowski and Brazilian partner Luisa Stefani advance to the quarterfinals in the women's doubles at the U.S. Open. I'm Bob Kabenga with the news that keeps you connected to where you live. Arn Prior's 3-day weather is next.
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7: This is WOW Weather.
1: Tonight, partly cloudy, cloud cover increasing overnight, a low of 16. Tomorrow, showers, a risk of a thunderstorm in the afternoon. Wind out of the southwest, gusting up to 40 kilometers an hour, a high of 22, a humidex of 29. And on Thursday, a mix of sun and cloud, 30% chance of showers, a high of 22. I'm Bob Kabenga with Arn Prior's local and breaking news.
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3: This is WOW Weather.
4: Tonight, partly cloudy, cloud cover increasing overnight, a low of 16. Tomorrow, showers, a risk of a thunderstorm in the afternoon, wind out of the southwest gusting up to 40 kilometers an hour, a high of 22, a humidex of 29. And on Thursday, a mix of sun and cloud, 30% chance of showers, a high of 22. I'm Bob Kabinga with Arne Pryor's local and breaking news.

is here for your work day. 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
15: 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I'm Mark Hansen. 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

Mornings, Wow FM, closing in on quitting time. Nice, it is the Milkman. And let me guess, you had this on a cassette single, and you loved it, and you played it all the time until finally the tape disintegrated into a pile of synthetic ash right there before your very eyes and ears. It must feel so good to hear this again. Michael Jackson, Dirty Diana, just great songs. Wow.

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1: Good afternoon, it's 22 degrees, partly sunny. I'm Bob Kabinga in the ArnPrioritoday.ca newsroom. Local firefighters made use of the Labor Day weekend to do some good in the community. The Haley Station Firefighters Association were at the intersection of Chenault and Storyland Roads on Saturday to catch commuters heading to the Shawville Fair in support of their boot drive for Muscular Dystrophy Canada. More than 6,700 donations were collected, which the Firefighters Association says will help fund research and treatment for a wide range of conditions connected to muscular dystrophy. Harassment at Cobden's Bona Vista Campground has led to incarceration for its previous owners. Eganville Leader reporter Bruce McIntyre explains that Louise and Richard Deschambeau were recently sentenced after being found guilty in a lengthy trial regarding a string of incidents involving the couple they sold the campground to back in 2019, which led to more than 100 calls to local police. The Crown Attorney in the case suggested 45 and 180 days in prison, respectively, plus a lengthy probation and other conditions.
2: Among them, no contact, no social media, no online harassment, no harassment of their adult children or any campers or themselves. So it was a pretty hefty fight.
1: McIntyre says that the Deschambeau's harassment extended to his reporting, which was not originally published in fear of him or other leader staff being targeted. Speeding leads to impaired driving charges in Mississippi Mills. Just after midnight on September 8th, officers from the Lanark County OPP stopped a vehicle traveling at a high rate of speed. After an investigation, police charged the 35-year-old driver with operation while impaired with a blood alcohol level above 0.08, speeding, and novice driver with a blood alcohol level above zero. Their vehicle was impounded for 7 days, and their license has been suspended for 90 days. They are expected to appear in a Perth court on October 26th. In sports, the Ottawa 67s were in town taking on the Peterborough Petes in an exhibition game at the Nick Smith Center, celebrating their grand reopening. The Petes defeat the 67s 4-2. In baseball, the Jays take on the Oakland Athletics in an evening game. Jays still sit a full game out from the final wildcard spot. Game time is at 9:40 Eastern. And in tennis, Canada's Gabriela Dabrowski and Brazilian partner Luiza Stefani advanced to the quarterfinals in the women's doubles at the U.S. Open. I'm Bob Kabinga with the news that keeps you connected to where you live. Arne Pryor's three-day weather is next.
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12: Canada's S&P/TSX Composite and U.S. markets finished lower Tuesday as rising oil prices fueled inflation and interest rate concerns amid escalating Middle East tensions. The S&P/TSX Composite Index was down 391 points at 36,123. In New York, the Dow Jones Industrial Average was down 628 points at 52,786. The S&P 500 index was down 45 points at 7,719, while the NASDAQ composite was also down 86 points at 26,421. The Canadian dollar traded for 72.56 cents US, compared with 72.38 cents US on Friday. The crude oil contract was up $2.63 at $94.11 per barrel, and the gold contract was down $72.20 at $4,404.40 an ounce. 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
1: Tonight, partly cloudy, cloud cover increasing overnight, a low of 16. Tomorrow, showers, a risk of a thunderstorm in the afternoon. Wind out of the southwest, gusting up to 40 kilometers an hour, a high of 22, a humidex of 29. And on Thursday, a mix of sun and cloud, 30% chance of showers, a high of 22. I'm Bob Kabinga with Arne Pryor's local and breaking news.
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indulged a little bit on the long weekend. I feel ya. 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
11: Tonight, partly cloudy, cloud cover increasing overnight, a low of 16. Tomorrow, showers, a risk of a thunderstorm in the afternoon. Wind out of the southwest, gusting up to 40 kilometers an hour, a high of 22, a humidex of 29. And on Thursday, a mix of sun and cloud, 30% chance of showers, a high of 22. I'm Bob Kabinga with Arnprior's local and breaking news.

Great songs. Wow FM, it is the Milkman getting you home on this Tuesday. And this right here, the real reason why a few minutes from now you'll be telling people you were running behind. You can't miss this. Boys Don't Cry, I Want to Be a Cowboy. Yippee-yippee-yi, yo. Just great songs. Wow FM.

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1: 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Just great songs. 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
9: Scotty, beam me up.
1: Yes, it is Star Trek Day, this 8th of September. What else is today? Let's open up our Today is Holiday calendar and have a look. It's Back to School Day. It's Dog Walker Appreciation Day. Actors Day today. International Literacy Day. Also Date Nut Bread Day. And today is also Telephone Tuesday.
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11: Hey, Milkman, it's Anne-Marie. 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
5: 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I'm Mark Hansen. 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

Just great songs. Wow FM and the Milkman on board for your ride home. And you do know where you're going right now, right? Okay, good. That's one of us because we have no idea where we're going next. Let's go here this time. Just great songs. Wow.

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1: Good afternoon. It's 21 degrees, partly sunny. I'm Bob Kabinga in the ArnprioritodayCA newsroom. A traffic stop outside Pakenham ends in charges. Lanark County OPP pulled over a vehicle traveling at a high rate of speed just after midnight on September 8th on County Road 29 near Cedar Hill Side Road. The driver was arrested and taken to the station for further testing. After an investigation, the OPP charged the 35-year-old driver with driving while impaired with a blood alcohol level of over 0.08, speeding, and a novice driver, meaning their blood alcohol level could not be above zero. Their vehicle was impounded for 7 days, and their license has been suspended for 90 days. The accused is expected to appear in court on October 26th. It's that time of year again when your morning or afternoon drive may be a bit busier as parents and buses take kids back to the classroom. That means extra attention may be needed on the roadway. Matt LeBlanc has more.
2: Drivers are once again being urged to use caution on local roads as students return to class. If you're behind the wheel, you should be obeying speed limits, avoid distractions, and watch carefully for pedestrians, children, and crossing guards, particularly in school zones. Motorists will once again be sharing the roadway with children walking or biking to school. And of course, when it comes to school buses, if the stop sign's out and the lights are activated, you must stop. From the newsroom, I'm Matt LeBlanc.
1: In sports, the Ottawa 67s were in town taking on the Peterborough Petes in an exhibition game at the Nick Smith Center celebrating their grand reopening. The Petes defeat the 67s 4-2. And in baseball, the Jays take on the Oakland Athletics in an evening game. The Jays sit a full game out from the final wild card spot. Game time is at 9:40 Eastern. And in tennis, Canada's Gabriela Dabrowski and Brazilian partner Luisa Stefani advanced to the quarterfinals in the women's doubles at the U.S. Open. I'm Bob Kabinga with the news that keeps you connected to where you live. Arn Pryor's three-day weather is next.
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1: Tonight, partly cloudy, cloud cover increasing overnight, a low of 16. Tomorrow, showers, a risk of a thunderstorm in the afternoon. Wind out of the southwest, gusting up to 40 kilometers an hour, a high of 22, a humidex of 29. And on Thursday, a mix of sun and cloud, 30% chance of showers, a high of 22. I'm Bob Kabinga with Arn Pryor's local and breaking news.

great songs. It's Wow FM and the Milkman, and I guess this is how things even out in the wash, as the expression goes this morning. It was a whole bunch of, I don't want to go to school. And in this moment, it's a whole bunch of you saying, I don't want to go. Can't it still be patio season? Sure, it can still be patio season if you want it to be. Just great songs. Daryl Hall, John Oates, Rich Girl, Wow FM. Yo.

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with a photo of you wearing satin at the roller rink. Better hope the kids don't spot that. It's just great songs. 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
7: 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I'm Mark Hansen. 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

0: songs and Little Pink Houses for you and me and John Mellencamp winding down our Tuesday together. Sideshow is next, but a groan before I go. So over the long weekend, I adopted a pet tree. That's right, a pet tree. It's kind of like having a pet dog, except the bark is quieter.
1: Wow.
0: Meet you back here tomorrow. 3 p.m. Just great songs and the Youngbloods get together on Wow FM. It's the Milkman Moo for now.

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0: Kenny Loggins and Danger Zone, just great songs on WOW FM. It's Sideshow, and this is Things You Didn't Know Yesterday. Research shows that mosquitoes are most attracted to the color red, not because of blood or anything, but mostly because it's often dark. Mosquitoes typically avoid lighter colors. However, they're even more attracted to the carbon dioxide we breathe out. So go ahead, wear whatever color you want. Your bad breath is bringing in more mosquitoes.
1: I have gingivitis. It's hereditary, okay? And I got it from my great-grandfather.
2: I'm literally smelling it from here, and the wind is blowing that way. Something has to change in your life, I'm telling you.
0: The word with the most meanings in English is set, S-E-T, with 430 meanings listed in the Oxford Dictionary. The word has the longest entry in the dictionary. I don't know. I can think of a four-letter word that has a whole lot of meanings.
3: Oh, fudge.
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0: And 70% of the world's macadamia nuts can be traced back to a single Australian tree. Oh, that tree really gets around.
5: Yeah, do you have a stroller for 533 children?
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5: No. No. He doesn't. Because it's not normal.
0: And that's Things You Didn't Know Yesterday.
7: Once again, things that could have been brought to my attention yesterday!
0: Elvin Bishop fooled around and fell in love. 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

tonight, partly cloudy, cloud cover increasing overnight, a low of 16. Tomorrow, showers, a risk of a thunderstorm in the afternoon, wind out of the southwest gusting up to 40 kilometers an hour, a high of 22, a humidex of 29. And on Thursday, a mix of

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I got a burning question for you. It's going to be a fun one. What made you realize?

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I'm Mark Hansen. 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

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It's Sideshow. Burning question today. What made you realize you become your parents? 833-0-WOW-FM. Shoot me a text. Trevor had said, got excited about buying a new vacuum. This one's really good. First symptom is saying, close the door. We're not heating the whole neighborhood. Yeah, that's when you know it's happening. Lenny Kravitz now. Fly away. Just great songs.